0: tens of millions of dollars to maintain its refugee response. The country faces one of the world's worst hunger crises, with nearly 8 million people in acute food insecurity and more than 2 million children acutely malnourished. Sport, and in the NRL, the Rabbitohs downed the Bulldogs 22 points to 6. The Dolphins thumped the Sea Eagles 22-0. It's the first time in more than 30 years Manly have been held scoreless at Brookvale Oval. After his side's sixth straight loss, Manly coach Kieran Foran says the team needs to keep moving forward despite being out of the finals chase.
1: It's disappointing to be held to nil, but it is what it is. You know, that's happened. We've got to come together and stay connected in this time. It's a tough time.
0: In AFL, Fremantle has secured the minor premiership with a 24-point win over Adelaide in Perth. The Dockers kicked 16-16, 112 to the Crows 13-10, 88. It's Fremantle's first minor premiership since 2015 and just the second in the club's history.
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3: And thank you to the newsroom for that one. A time for the weather. The weather for the rest of today, we are looking at, actually for the rest of the week pretty much, sunny with light winds. How good is that? 21 degrees is the top today. Tomorrow, you guessed it, sunny light winds, 7 for the low, 21 for the high. And I'm just going to go out and say it. Pretty much right through to Wednesday, we're looking at about from 7 degrees till 21 degrees is the range. So a beautiful, nice, clear week coming up, right up until about Wednesday. After that, roll the dice, who knows. 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
4: Good morning, Canamble.
3: She's here. She's here.
4: That's fine.
3: Yep. And good morning, everybody. Welcome along to another episode of The Nothing Show with myself, Bill Carroll, and...
4: Yeah, me. Amanda Daniels.
3: Attached name here.
4: No, yeah, you was like, introduce that. Like, I don't want to be sleazy cheesy. That's all right. Okay. Anyway, good morning for the Saturday morning of this morning. Beautiful day.
3: Isn't it?
4: You were saying light winds, which is much better than those icy cold freezing winds that we've been copping for the last... It just chills you to the bone, I
3: those
4: swear.
3: Mornings.
4: I'm not all that skinny, but it goes through me.
3: Those mornings have been like icy cold.
4: I know.
3: I had to go down to Dubbo on Thursday and we were up very early doing that and it was... chilly, but then as of Thursday afternoon, it's sort of nights are a bit chilly, but not as bad as the minus ones we were getting a while back.
4: Oh gosh,
3: maybe winter has turned the corner. Yeah,
4: well, it'll be the end of winter in what, 15 days,
3: really? Already,
4: yeah, because September,
3: no,
4: spring,
3: way.
4: September, October, November.
3: Oh,
4: spring.
3: Wow. God, this year's gone fast.
4: December, summer. So, yeah, you've only got like 2 weeks.
3: Is it just me getting old, or is it this year has gone really... Well,
4: and
3: All
4: of the above.
3: Just keeping an eye on the news. Just before I left to come here, there's apparently 7.7 magnitude earthquake in Indonesia. A big one, apparently, and there's tsunami warnings and everything in place. So I'm just keeping an eye on stuff and we'll keep
4: updating
3: on that.
4: That would be very... that'd be very risky, particularly not only to their own country and all the other islands, but to the top end of us as well.
3: Oh, yeah, yeah. Well, Marty Burr and I were discussing yesterday about if anybody's familiar with what's called the Ring of Fire. It circles the globe and it's where all...
4: It's not the Johnny Cash
3: song.
4: That is awesome. Eating chili.
3: Okay.
4: The Ring of Fire. Okay.
3: Now, it's where all the tectonic plates meet around the world and that, and there's happens to be where all the volcanoes are. And all the volcanoes and that are going off, and earthquakes are going off around the world in the last 2 or 3 months. And I've said to Marty, there's a big one coming. This is all aiming towards a big one because they're all shallow.
4: Fear-mongering.
3: No, it's just pure science. There is a big one coming, and it's been a matter of time. We haven't had a massive eruption around the world for a long time. So.
4: Did I ever tell you the story about the earthquake, the Newcastle earthquake? Because, like, you know, I'm a Newcastle girl, so I was living there.
3: No, I'm fascinated. No, I really am, because I've actually...
4: I was 3 years old at the time, so I would have been closer to 4.
3: You would have been
4: 4. But I was 3 years old at the time, and and

0: my mum was toilet training me, and I had to go and do poo.
1: I'm seeing where this is going.
0: And I'm sitting on the toilet.
1: Enjoy your breakfast, everybody.
0: Yeah, good morning, Canamble.
1: Enjoy them wheat beats.
0: And I'm sitting on the toilet as a little cute toddler, right? And then the earthquake goes, and like my bum goes down into the bowl, the legs are up. I'm stuck! I'm stuck!
1: What you want now? Legs up in here.
0: And she's trying to pull me out.
1: Get the plunger out.
0: Everything's falling around, down around us. Like, you know, the ornaments and stuff on the shelf. There was no damage or anything to the house. Just things kind of rumbled. And
1: that shows... That shows you the age gap between me and you is you were like a toddler when that happened. I went to the earthquake benefit concert afterwards.
0: Yeah, no, so I was...
1: Almost got a punch up with a rock star. But
0: I was a three-year-old baby. Get me out of here! I don't know!
1: A little help.
0: I had no idea. And
1: I had friends up there at the time too. It was bad.
0: It was one of my very first memories because it was so prominent, and like my bum was really, really stuck. Well, like each side of me got bruises.
1: My
0: I remember feeling it hurt.
1: Not as hilarious as yours, but me, my family, my sister, my mum, dad, everyone, we were all down at a family thing at a place called Grady's Retreat down in Nowra, and it was like a camping site. So we're all down there and we were standing on this riverside, and my sister and I, we're 40s, yeah, she's in the 50s, I was in the 40s at the time.
0: Oh my god,
1: something like that, anyway, in the 30s. But anyway, mid 20s, 30s, anyway, regardless.
0: Too many years to count.
1: Yeah, too old to count. well, we were standing down all the way down in Nowra, and we were bored, we were waiting for lunch, and so we were just throwing a footy around to each other. And she turned around to me, and I looked at her, and we went, "Do you feel that?" And she goes, "Did the whole..." Like the bank of the river that we were standing on, like, was a big dirt rock. So, did the whole thing shake? And I thought, yeah, I thought so too. And we just didn't think anything of it, you know. About 2 hours later, we've gone in to go into Nowra to go get some supplies like gas and beer and stuff like that, and go back in there. And all over the TVs, all over it was the earthquake. And we could not believe that down in Nowra, which is, if you're not familiar, guys, probably a good 500 kilometres?
0: Four or five hours from Newcastle.
1: From Newcastle. We felt it down there.
0: Yeah.
1: And it's amazing. It was a low rumble for us. It would have been devastating for you guys, but it was, you know. Yeah, and I had a few friends that lived through that. So, yeah, keeping an eye on it. At the moment, they're still waiting for reports to come through. There is a tsunami warning for the north coast of Australia. But hopefully that does not eventuate. So we'll keep an eye on it. Let me know, guys. You know, glorious Saturday morning.
0: Have we had a tsunami in Australia ever? Or like just like really...
1: Plenty. But
0: big tides and
1: stuff.
0: But
1: not by the definition of tsunami that you guys think. An inland tsunami. SES deals with one of their things is we do a fire, flood and tsunami, and people go, but you don't need tsunami inland. Yeah, you do. What if a dam breaks? If there's a water tower collapses and it floods the town full of water, that's an inland tsunami. So, yeah, that we had, technically we get tsunamis all the time in Australia, but ocean ones...
0: Well, that's what I'm specifically asking for, Bill.
1: I know. I'm just being pedantic, mate.
0: Yeah, think?
1: No, because if I didn't say it, somebody would went, well, actually, technically we do, Bill. Well, you're actually wrong.
0: We like complaints.
1: Yes, we do. Yes. We might walk past that one. We'll skirt around that one and talk about that one later on. Here we are. Let's get back into the music for a little while. We'll come back. Shout out to Tap, who's been doing our free advertising on Facebook for us.
0: Oh, bless her, has she?
1: Yeah, so she's put in a request for a song too. So, yeah, we're going to come back, have a little chat.
0: Is it Snoop Dogg Tap? I know you. I know you.
1: Just snooped at the deal, didn't you?
0: Such a great song.
1: All right. We'll be back in a little while. Love this one. Gentry Jones. Roll it, roll it. You're in the Nothing Show right now here with Bill and Amanda.
0: Oh, that's that dance song, hey?
1: Yes.
0: Oh, I've got heaps to tell you where I've signed you up through a whole heap of stuff during the break.
1: Okay,
0: anyway,
1: geez, thanks, Mark. Okay.
0: I've got work for you to
1: do. Do you understand what volunteering means?
0: Yeah, you're going to volunteer to come with me. I don't have to pay y'all.
1: That gets me a nice anyway.
0: See, I told you, I have a clear understanding.
1: I'm going to leave that one. Roll it from Gentry Jones. You're on The Nothing Show now, 100% helium-free.
0: Full of nothing. 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

0: Yes, it's the weekend, and that was the weekend. See what I did there? Blinding Lights. I love that song.
1: Feels like it's made for me. I don't like to see the light in my eyeballs. I like it dark.
0: You're like a gremlin. Bright light, bright light. before that one, Aerosmith.
1: Eyeballs.
0: Aerosmith. I don't want to miss a thing. And Gentry Jones, and we'll roll it. Awesome. What were we talking about?
1: Hopefully coffee's on its way, yeah. And I'm putting the shout out there to Mr. Barista. Come on, I know we're in your earballs right now, hearing us in the radio. Can you?
0: He'd be talking to his radio, going, "Shut up, guys!
1: Bring the wake up juice."
0: Yeah, the go-go juice. We need it now. We need to be caffeinated, please.
1: Shout out to Al's.
0: Caffeinated and institutionalized, I think.
1: You know what? Because I've worked out what's wrong with my brain. On the left side, there's nothing right.
0: You only just worked it out. Sorry.
1: And on the right side, there's nothing left.
0: So completely fried.
1: It's just gone.
0: It's the weekend. You're not supposed to think. You think during the week, you have the weekend.
1: Not in
0: off.
1: Depth.
0: What were we talking about during the break? People and loud voices.
1: Oh, attitudes. Yes. Attitudes of people. Yeah. And the people that bug me crazy, right? Like, I always go toe-to-toe with someone. Like, you got it out. But I try and remain calm because I actually think that's a bit more of a power play, right?
0: Yep.
1: However, the people that just yell and lose it and like, I'm louder, so of course I'm right.
0: So just thinking and you're like, loud, it doesn't make you right.
1: No, just because you're louder just means you're loud.
0: Yeah.
1: It doesn't mean
0: being
1: anything.
0: Being loud and obnoxious doesn't make you correct.
1: No, and so that was, I guess, grind my gears for the week.
0: I've got a ton of them this week.
1: What makes you unhappy? Have a whinge. Let all of Canamble hear of it.
0: Canamble's footpaths. No, I'm on a warpath about, literally, a warpath about our footpaths. As you know, I'm scooter bound now. I can't walk anywhere at the moment. So our footpaths in this town are shocking. I have lodged an actual letter with the council. Actually spoke to a couple of councillors about the thing too.
1: I think it might be an ongoing issue, though, because... like, say if everything was a magic wand and it got fixed right, and it was nice and smooth. Mm. Come summertime, when the grounds shift again,
0: subsidence.
1: Then, you know, it causes these things. And so I think it'll just be, like, even though, you know, it'll probably get addressed or looked at some way.
0: Yeah, but they have went along and marked where there are raised bits.
1: Oh, I saw that, where the pink spray is.
0: Yeah, they have went along, so I'm hoping that eventually they will do so. But there are some parts of our footpaths that are just... forces you out onto the road because you couldn't walk it either.
1: Yeah, it just makes me wonder, though. It makes me worry, like, is it going to be, you know, you fix the problem, but it'll still become an ongoing issue.
0: Like our roads, because we get so much trucks and everything going through, it always changes.
1: Yeah, and then when we get rain, quite often we don't just get, like, a little bit of a drizzle. When it rains, it'll be a week of
0: rain. Gotta love living in the country, hey? Anyway, that's just my little thing. It's because when you're riding on the scooter, it's like...
1: Well, lock in the hubs, mate. You'll be all right.
0: I'm going to have to get a Forby fitted, to get a lift kit. Lift kit and suspension. I'm going to have the...
1: I'm going to have
0: Ken Amble's monster scooter. Monster scooter.
1: And then you go around the roundabout and topple over or something.
0: I'll crash cars in the car park in my monster scooter.
1: He's like this.
0: I'm going to make an AI image of that one.
1: Statue of Bill in the middle of the roundabout. Like, I meant to do it, guys. I meant to do that.
0: Oops.
1: Oh, well.
0: Yeah. Oh, no. I just went on a little tangent. I just imagine me riding through town and there's a big, like, monster truck scooter thing.
1: We should hot it all up, too. Like, flames down the side and, like...
0: I'll hit Jeremy up next door.
1: Get Jeremy onto the paint job. He does an amazing job.
0: He does, appreciate it doing. He does a great job over there.
1: Just turn it into like a little helicopter that just like hovers along the ground.
0: Go, go, gadget.
1: Yeah, but we got to do something for it for next week. When
0: Ness is coming in.
1: Ness is, as I've been speaking about, those that have been, you know, tuned in for those last couple of weeks, is... slam the door, man.
0: Marty's here.
1: Coffee's here. All right. So, yeah, no, she's leaving on the Saturday morning from Walgett, and it's going to take her 3 or 4 days to get here. So she'll be here toward the end of the week. But, yeah, to get you out there, and we'll get some, like, I was thinking some pink book contact paper. Probably Somos would have some. Maybe. That'd be
0: nothing too permanent.
1: No, that'd be my first place to check. But, no, because we could peel it
0: back
1: off. I was thinking
0: of getting someone pink tutus.
1: Well, again, probably Somos would be the place to
0: I'd
1: go
0: need a
1: and check. And get some pink balloons and get some...
0: Me and Marty would need a 4-4, not a 2-2. It's stupid.
1: I didn't laugh at that. No, I didn't. I'm nice. All right.
0: moving on.
1: And then so I want to get her some some lunch and stuff for when she comes in here as well, because she's hungry and thirsty and whatever her team has, and then our team, and it'd just be good to sit around for an hour or two and congratulate her of what she should probably tell us, I need to go home to sleep. No, but Ness, stay. It's a sausage sandwich.
0: It's a free sausage.
1: Screw your sausage sandwich. I go to sleep.
0: Somebody told me they put the price of a Bunnings snag up. It's something like
1: that. No, we don't have a Bunnings, do we?
0: Down in Dubbo they had one, but apparently there used to be, I think it was $2.50 or something.
1: Wow, that has gone up quite a bit.
0: Yeah, but now
1: I remember they were like $2 and you'd get that and a can of drink.
0: Oh, God, that was a while ago.
1: I never utilised them much.
0: I used to work for a charity help out at a charity down in Wollongong. We used to help out at Bunnings all the time. It was great. Really enjoyed doing it. But they have a lot of rules. A lot of rules, like the person who's handling the money can't handle the food, and it's
1: and the onions
0: handling.
1: Have got to go on the bottom, yes, because when the onions slipped off, and he slipped that guy that slipped on the onion and then sued him. I'm like,
0: are we American now?
1: That is so on you. Like,
0: that's like people that's suing weird. McDonald's because they got fat. I'm like, come on, guys.
1: Yeah. Choices. We all make them.
0: Right? Some of them are bad. Actually, in my case, most of them are bad.
1: That's what it is, right? Nah. But yeah, no, that was a little bit too much.
0: How was your week anyway, mate?
1: Full on.
0: Adventurous.
1: Full on. Yeah. It was a huge week. But I will say, a bit of a pat on the back to myself here.
0: Yay, team.
1: Yay, me. No, not a team. It was just
0: team
1: all me.
0: Team Amanda.
1: Team Amanda for Amanda. I finished, I enrolled in 2 certificate fours courses from TAFE at the beginning of this year.
0: Yeah.
1: And even though I was working full time, I'm like, how am I going to balance this?
0: Well, you've done it.
1: And I've finished them both 6 months earlier. So usually one course takes you 12 months.
0: What a beast. Really?
1: I did 2 in 6 months. I am now completed.
0: Throw some more courses at me.
1: Yeah. No, so I have the trifecta of the welfare courses. I have...
0: Can I suggest...
1: Community services,
0: have a break
1: work.
0: From study for 6 months.
1: Oh, no, I'm done.
0: Oh, good, good. Don't enroll for anything for another 6 months.
1: And drugs and alcohol. So it goes on a lot of stuff with mental health work, homelessness work, working with young people.
0: You love that field,
1: working
0: you?
1: With other services and so
0: it's a field you're passionate about, I know that.
1: Very much. And I'm all done. No more assessments, no more assignments, no more role plays, no more anything. And the coolest thing was, like, sometimes the universe just gives you one, right? Now, when I first started at TAFE last year, I didn't know it at the time, but I got the best teacher. Right?
0: Oh, good.
1: And then when I'd had other teachers and stuff, and particularly through these other 2 units, and I'm like, oh, I just want Jillian back, right? Like, she was the best.
0: Mm-hmm.
1: And next week she's running the very last unit, but I've already completed it, right? Like, I've already put my assignment in, but I'm going to turn up because I will finish off with Jillian.
0: Good.
1: As I started. And she's very proud. I talked to her all the time.
0: A good teacher can make the world a difference.
1: She certainly did amazing things.
0: There are teachers who teach, and then there are teachers.
1: And yeah, so it would be really great to sort of catch up with her. She's followed me through what I've been doing.
0: Good. Yeah.
1: And she's very proud. Like, so I had to, one of the things I did at the beginning of the year was to, I was a guest speaker to one of her classes. Like, this is what happens afterward. Even though I was still doing classes myself as well, but because it was really good, and so I'll get to thank her very, very much. And, it's definitely changed
0: when
1: my
0: I was
1: life.
0: At uni, when I was doing my uni course, and when I was there, I was about halfway through, and I was like, life was getting on top of me. We had the kids, and I was like, I can't do this, and I was ready to pull out, and I stopped going to a class. And I remember, I cannot remember her name now, but she was the most glorious soul. She was wonderful. She rang me up and sat on the phone, almost had me in tears by the end of it, and said, like, I believe in you. You can finish this. You can do this. You know, you've got it. You're smart enough to do it. Just complete the time and do it. Get through it. I guarantee you, you'll get a degree, you know? And she, fair enough, she lifted me up to the point where I was able to finish that whole course later on. Went and did the actual course, but wasn't able to complete it due to family commitments at the time. But just that, having somebody who's saying that, dude, you got this. You
1: someone
0: know?
1: To believe in you and to guide you and to help you through, that's absolutely amazing.
0: Because we're our own worst enemy at some time.
1: I may not work, I may not study for quite a while, at least for the rest of the year, but I also may enroll in university, so I do social work.
0: Maybe Charles Sturt would have
1: been. Yeah, because I only have two more years to do with all the
0: you'd get an advanced setting
1: accreditations that I've already done.
0: Yeah,
1: so.
0: Good one. But take a break, You've got a young family, mate. Have a break. Don't burn yourself out.
1: Smashed it. Done good. Pat on the back for me. Yay! Where's the FX thing?
0: Round of applause, mate. Hang on. Keep talking amongst yourselves.
1: Thank you. I was proud of myself. That's fine. Don't have any.
0: Here it is.
1: There you go.
0: No, that's not it.
1: Aww, that was mean.
2: To alcohol.
0: No.
1: Bill.
0: I'll get it sooner or later, man. Hang on.
1: All right, the coffee's waiting outside the door. Just it's clap your hands and say thanks, Amanda. You always got to do the hard way about things, don't you? Yes! Thank you, guys. I will take a bow. Yes. I'm going to get my coffee.
3: Beer.
1: I'm out.
0: She's done. I found the effects panel again. Yeah, that's it, guys. We're going to take a little break. We'll be back. I'll try and wrangle Amanda back into the studio.
1: No, he's mean.
0: We'll be back soon, guys. This is David Bowie. Let's dance. Don't know, the video was shot out at Corinda.

0: And we are back.
1: You turn the mic on when I've just got a burp.
0: Yeah, I'll turn your mic off. You ready?
1: It's fine. I'll just hold it in.
0: Okay.
1: Explode my stomach or something.
0: It's the curse of radio is that you don't need to cough, fart or burp until the mic gets turned on.
1: I know. You turn the mic on, I'm about to belch really loudly.
0: And we are in a small office, so don't do any of the other two.
1: I hope it smells for you.
0: Okay. On that note, Amanda is going to read out some community service announcements.
1: Yeah, there isn't a lot here, but we've got Cowchilla, Canamble, which is the long October
0: long weekend,
1: which, you know, everyone's sort of seen
0: looking
1: these,
0: forward to that one.
1: Posters around the town and stuff, but just that gentle reminder there to get your family in. Have a weekend of stayovers or friends or whatever and go to this amazing.
0: It looks incredible. It's going to be a good lineup.
1: So great good. Yeah. So as far as I know, Maddie Ward might correct me if I'm wrong here.
0: She will.
1: She will. So there'll be like a bit of a live dance floor in through the plaza.
0: Yep.
1: At the other end of the road, near the roundabout, there'll be another stage set up there with another band.
0: Yeah.
1: And then in the Monterey, there'll be more kind of
0: easy
1: like
0: listening, sort of
1: chilled acoustic type listening. And so people
0: like zones.
1: And tables all the way through
0: the
1: main road.
0: Near the roundabout will be the more quirky ones, apparently, and the more quirky acts.
1: There we go. So I have got it right. Yeah. So and then people just kind of move around. Around to wherever you're comfy or
0: it's a
1: what's
0: great
1: your
0: concept.
1: Jam
0: I'm
1: or something.
0: So looking forward to
1: I
0: it.
1: I think that's so cool.
0: And look out for us. We're going to be doing interviews and videos and everything and shooting it all for a special we're going to be doing
1: very
0: there too.
1: Very good.
0: So
1: and voice grabs as well.
0: So if you see us around, give us a shout out.
1: Yeah, and if you want to hear a voice on the radio, like, hi, this is Tom and I listen to MTMFM.
0: I mean, if you don't, just say you do.
1: But pretend for us, okay?
0: Yeah, in lightness.
1: And we'll record you and put it on the radio.
0: Yeah, but yeah, Cowchilla, looking for the one.
1: Cowchilla.
0: Cowchilla, yeah.
1: Chilla.
0: Chilla.
1: Chilla.
0: Huh? Cowchilla.
1: No.
0: What?
1: Chilla.
0: No.
1: I will explain it to you off air, please.
0: Yeah, well, in America, it's Chilla. Called Coachella.
1: Chilla. So,
0: you say potato.
1: No, it's not about that at all. I'll explain to you when I get off air, and you'll be like,
0: a cow chiller, isn't that where you keep your meat
1: cow
0: once you
1: chiller. Yeah, we're going to chill the cows.
0: It's
1: all right.
0: Put the carcass
1: so, moving on. I should have explained it to you before we went to
0: you
1: this.
0: Yeah, maybe explain it off air.
1: I will explain it off air, but it is chiller.
0: Mm-hmm.
1: Free dental care. At the Canamble Multipurpose Service.
0: Yep.
1: So it's 1-800-679-336. And that bus is on the southern western end of like Ochre, where the Canamble
0: Community Health is.
1: Yeah, at the hospital there. So even if you wanted to go up there and have a yarn with them and whatnot about what it is that you can do. But for kids under 18 or anyone with a healthcare card, a pension card, et cetera, right?
0: Yeah, so, I went down there myself this week. What date's it open till?
1: Oh, I think it's the end of September. Oh, sorry. 18th of September.
0: Oh, so plenty of time, yeah.
1: We've got a couple of weeks yet to go.
0: Yeah.
1: So give them a call. The number again is 1-800-679-336.
0: Awesome.
1: And, give them a call.
0: Even if you're not sure if they can help you, just give them a call and ask them.
1: Yeah, absolutely. Or if you didn't have the time to just jot down that number then, because I don't expect that everyone's got a pen in their hand. I'm intentionally listening to you, Amanda. Mm. No. Just Google free dental care Canamble, and it should all come up.
0: Yep.
1: So that's the Mobile Oral Health Centre, which is that big bus that you see at the hospital there at the moment.
0: That's awesome.
1: Ness, bless Ness.
0: Ness Clayton, what a legend.
1: Isn't she ever?
0: That's incredible.
1: So she starts her journey from Walgett. This time next week. So,
0: next Saturday,
1: well, actually, it's a bit earlier. I think she kicks off at about 8-9 o'clock.
0: Oh, okay.
1: That they're going to have a bit of a breakfast there in the park at Walgett.
0: We might see if we can contact one of her road crew
1: and then she's going to, you know, make her way out. So there'll be people accompanying her on a way leaving town.
0: Yeah.
1: But for the majority of it, she will. Well, she's got someone in the car that will, you know, drive along next to her.
0: Yeah.
1: And if, you know, if there was an emergency or something like that, that she's got something there. But for the majority of it, she's going to kind of be on her own. So mm-hmm. If you're driving past and you see her, stop, walk a couple of meters with her.
0: She loves the company, she
1: said. Just say g'day maybe you could do a kilometre with her or something like that.
0: It means so much, it's support.
1: And say g'day and then continue on with your journey.
0: If you
1: know?
0: Can't.
1: But if you can't, give
0: toot
1: her
0: the horn and wave.
1: Give her a
0: honk,
1: give her a wave, tell her she's a legend.
0: Yeah.
1: Well done. And then maybe you might want to have a look at the QR code with the posters all around the town in Incredible. Ways that you can donate to her cause.
0: We'll be keeping you updated by our socials where she is.
1: And then when she's coming in through the town,
0: we'll take over the airwaves.
1: I will make sure that she has a welcoming committee here and that she has something to eat and something to drink.
0: We'll all be dressed up and done up in our pink.
1: And we will all be pink as well. So if anyone wants to be a part of this to help and us help Ness, or even if you just want to do your own thing in that,
0: even if you haven't got the money to donate,
1: we yell it out on the radio or whatever. If you want to walk with her, if you want to make some pink cupcakes, if you please let us know. And you can do so via our station phone on 0417 746 386. So that number is also on Facebook. If you go onto our Facebook
0: page,
1: you will see the number there.
0: Yep.
1: Give us a message. Let us know. I'll contact you back, and let's see. Let's show Walgett, Canamble, and the rest of Australia what we can do and how we do with supporting one another.
0: Because like I was saying last week when we were talking to Ness, everybody knows somebody that's been affected.
1: She's just such a sweet human, isn't she?
0: I walked away and I was talking to my wife about how she was. I felt moved.
1: Oh, 100%. And you know what? I just fell in love with her because she's not a fitness freak and I just go walking all the time and stuff.
0: We'll come back.
1: She's not. She's got bad ankles. Yes. Doing it anyway. Radio
2: News. We're back after news, guys.
3: Hello, I'm David Cameron. Today marks 5 years since the fall of Kabul, ending 20 years of US-led military involvement in Afghanistan. Prime Minister Anthony Albanese has recognised the contribution of more than 39,000 Defence Force and civilian personnel who conducted or supported operations, including the 41 Australian soldiers who lost their lives. He's also acknowledged that there continues to be a toll on personnel and their families. A powerful earthquake has struck off the coast of Indonesia, triggering an early tsunami warning. The magnitude 7.7 quake struck in the Flores region, and there have been several aftershocks. Jason Ardaie, the Cambridge University professor who resigned last week amid accusations of plagiarism, has been found dead at a home in London. 3 years ago, he became the youngest black professor ever appointed at Cambridge at the age of 37. With the latest, the BBC's Charlotte Gallagher.
4: The case is being investigated by the Met. There's no suggestion that this is suspicious. We've heard from Cambridge University. The Vice-Chancellor, Professor Deborah Prentice, has said, "We are desperately saddened to hear this tragic news. Our heartfelt sympathies go out to Jason Ardaie's family and friends at this incredibly difficult time." We've also heard from Glasgow University, because Professor Ardaie was associated with them as well. A university spokesman said, "We are deeply shocked and saddened by the death of our former colleague, Professor Jason Ardaie. Our thoughts and deepest sympathies are with his friends and families."
3: If you or anyone you know needs help, call Lifeline on 13 11 14. 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Winners will be announced at a gala in Melbourne tonight. Joy's general manager, Jason Heath, says it's an incredible achievement.
5: Our teams from the gender agenda, who are doing incredible work for our transgender and gender diverse community. Game On with Jacqueline Shields. She's our sports extraordinaire. As well as Warren Andrew, who's our Joy Drive host. The incredible work that he does day in, day out. And also as an organisation, I think it's crazy to think that we've been nominated for an award as an organisation about contribution to media. So it's a really cool opportunity to recognise our team. But in addition to that as well, we've got other people, Brad Creswell, who's one of our volunteers, who's Volunteer of the Year nominated as well.
3: The Spanish government has ordered an investigation into the likely shooting of an endangered killer whale that was captured on video with wounds to its dorsal fin. Yannick Andre from the Iberian Orca Guardians Foundation explains the significance of the specific whale in the Strait of Gibraltar.
6: Tony is the oldest female of the Iberian orca population and the oldest matriarch we have. She is certainly important because she shows the pot in many ways the culture of the Iberian orcas, how to hunt, how to socialize, how to live together, how to communicate, and so she's the most experienced in that.
3: To sport, and Fremantle coach Justin Longmuir says there's still plenty of work to do despite his side securing the AFL Minor Premiership. The Dockers defeated Adelaide by 24 points in Perth. Longmuir says finishing on top of the ladder is nice, but it's not the main prize.
7: We don't get anything for Minor Premiership. We don't hang banners up like they do in the States for that sort of stuff. We just put ourselves in a good position and, yeah, still plenty of work ahead.
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0: Alan Jackson.
1: Was it really?
0: No. Oh, no, I'm making it up. I'm making it. Is that your mic I've got on, Marty?
2: No, Mike. Oh, mine's on. Hello.
0: Everybody talk at once, please. That's great.
2: Okay. What do you want to talk about?
0: No, I was just going to talk about that song.
2: Do you want to talk about
0: Alan? Hang on. Alan Jackson. We were just talking about the video clip during the break of that. If you haven't seen it, they try and break the longest line dance record, and it's a whole highway full of people doing the line dance. It actually looks pretty cool. Don't know if they actually did break it. But anyway, before that, we had... something else. I can't remember now.
2: No, don't bother looking on the
0: logger.
2: Going
0: to be playing a song
2: small.
0: For Tap. Tap's got a song coming up. If she's listening, Tap.
3: Yeah, sorry. I've got Eagle Rock there as well.
0: Got a request for that coming up too. So, yeah. Right, where were we?
2: Oh, look, I've had a bit of a conundrum during the break here.
0: Yeah, we won't get into
2: that. I'll get a bit cranky, though. I just want to know, what's your vision here? If someone... takes your property like they know it belongs to you and just take, that's stealing, right? That's theft.
0: Yes. Legally, yes.
2: So they had no permission to take it.
0: No.
2: And it was taken.
0: That's stealing,
2: right?
0: Technically, yes. Yeah.
2: Yes. Okay, good. Yeah. Just so we clarified that.
0: Okay.
2: Yeah, all right. Very good.
3: Well, that's the legal point for today. We'll have another one next
0: can
3: week.
0: Can I do that? Oh, I should get the Law and Order soundtrack.
2: We have some more.
0: I should get the Law and
2: Order. We have some more legal. Oh, no, that's fine. No, just as long as we're clear on...
0: Remind me to get that sound effect for next week, the Law and Order.
2: Without permission, you're not allowed to take and remove someone else's property, right? That's stealing.
0: Yeah,
2: yes?
0: It belongs to you. Yes, yeah.
2: Yes.
0: Yeah.
2: Okay, good. That we're clear on that.
0: Okay.
2: All right.
0: Okay, moving on. I no idea what's going on. Should we do the weather? That's probably a really good idea right now. The weather right
2: now. Yeah, because you let the songs play and
0: the weather.
2: I might have been fuming.

0: I need to get us out of the room. Today the weather is sunny, sunny with light winds, 21 degrees. Light winds. So it's
1: I thought that was the FX thing. Oh, damn. You're pushing the...
0: You're a regular Michael Winslow. 21 degrees for the
1: What's
0: top
1: What's the
0: today.
1: Rain, though? There's a 5% chance of rain, which means we're not going to get any rain. Go on. Come on, Marty, do the rain.
0: You don't want to hear a thunderstorm.
1: What's a thunderstorm, Marty? No, don't.
0: It's an enclosed room. Don't do that.
1: Oh, at 21. I'm with you.
0: Can we get back to the weather, guys, without sound effects?
2: Yes.
0: All right.
1: We're not professional.
0: Far from it. And I'm no meteorologist. But anyway, so tomorrow.
1: Do you have windows, though, in the studio? That's the most important thing.
0: It's sunny, light winds.
1: Just have a look outside.
0: Yeah, I can see the trees are barely moving and it's very sunny. So I'm officially a meteorologist. 7 for the low, 21 for the high. Guess what? They really hedge their bets all week for the rest of the week.
1: I'm a professional.
0: I'm in danger.
2: We will get the weather done shortly.
0: Yeah.
1: Bear with us, guys. Look, just Google it. Let me just wrap it up. Look it up on your weather app.
0: Range between lows of 7 and highs of 21 for the rest of the week. Sunny, beautiful.
1: Quite like today for most of the week.
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0: Your steel specialist. And the weather by, and the news by...
1: AJF Bryan and Sons.
0: Your steel
1: specialist. No, they don't specialise in steel stuff.
0: No, they're steel specialists.
2: They're specialists.
1: They remain specialising in your AJF Bryan and Sons.
0: Shout out to all our sponsors. They're all legends. They keep us on air.
1: They are very great.
0: So you, blame them. They're responsible for keeping us on
1: air. And if you would like to be a sponsor,
2: join us.
1: I'll give you a shout out.
0: Somebody has to pay for this madness. At 6822 999, give us a call.
1: And then we lose a bunch of sponsors. Like, I'm not paying for this.
0: I'm paying for this crap.
1: Except for that we're the highest analytic rating show.
0: Yeah. Of the show, of the week.
1: We're huge. There's a massive peak on Saturday and then there's like, you know, sort of drifts off.
0: Sorry to all your other crappy announcers during the week.
1: Yeah.
0: Sorry, Marty.
2: I'll take offence to that.
0: Leave your game, Marty.
1: That's all right. At least you're a part of the Saturdays one. That's probably why the ratings go up even huger, right? Because we'd be the three favourite announcers. We all just...
0: I think it's because we just...
1: Three favourite announcers ourselves. It's fine.
2: I was just sitting out the back and two guys were walking past and I went, good morning. And they swung around and said, oh, Marty B.
1: I didn't know the guys.
2: I
0: get that all the time.
2: But they want Eagle Rock played.
0: I get that all the time. People call me Marty B all the time.
1: My kids do it to you guys all the time. Roughly? They go, hey, Bill, and it's Marty. And, then it's you. And then they'll go, hey, Marty. It's Bill.
2: What was it?
1: I don't know. They both wear blue.
2: What was it the other day? He said, Marty.
1: Marty.
2: So I've got it down to a B and then Marty. Not Bill.
1: But Marty.
2: Cool.
0: I think it's
1: a lot of people get you to get confused. Yeah. It's because you're both bald and wear blue.
2: Yeah, well, that's a problem.
0: Okay, thanks.
1: No worries.
0: Thanks for lying.
2: Do you want to get married, Bill?
1: I'm just letting you know the problems. He's already married. Why would you do this to me?
2: You can have
1: me?
2: Two rings. Oh. One for the male, one for the female.
0: I'm not going there. On that note.
1: It's the ring of fire. Is that where we're going?
0: Okay.
1: And Marty's like, oh no, that's not where I was going with that. Except for you're here with us and our heads don't work.
0: You steer us in that direction, that's where we're going.
2: I'm being infected.
1: Shut up.
0: This must be so riveting for everybody out there. Sorry for boring you with this.
1: That's like I can't keep up. That's fine. All right. What's happening? Get a bit more serious.
0: Me? Serious? You meant me?
1: Change that. Oh, actually, I can quickly change this. All right.
0: Let's take a deep breath.
2: Do some PSAs, Amanda.
1: No, just one more because we did some PSAs before the break. However,
0: stuff
1: I will
0: them
1: do
0: up.
1: Them. Yeah, screw
0: anyway,
1: that.
0: Let's go.
1: Blooms and brushes.

0: So this is, you spend so much helping others, but take some time for yourself. So this is going down to the Scout Art Space, you know, the ceramics workshop there at the bottom of Nimoy Street. And join fellow community volunteers for a fun, relaxed watercolour class and enjoy creating together. So only $10, but this includes your food, your art materials.
1: In canvas,
0: it goes for 2.5 hours.
1: Wow.
0: And so it's just like a relaxing paint workshop.
1: That sounds thing. Cool.
0: Yeah, it is. Sunday the 23rd of August, so next Sunday.
1: Okay, yeah.
0: Yeah. From 10 till 12:30 p.m. or on Tuesday the 26th of August from 5 to 7:30. So you've got a daytime class, you've got a nighttime class there.
1: Yeah. That sounds awesome. At the Scout Hall.
0: Yeah, and sorry, I said it was at the bottom of Nimoy Street because, like, in my head, but it actually says here 3 to 5 Tulloon Street.
1: Tulloon. Okay, yep.
0: So it's at the...
1: at the corner there.
0: At the back of stuff there,
1: yeah.
0: And so you can email canamble, C-W-A, at gmail.com.
1: Right.
0: And book yourself some tickets or ask for a bit more info or whatever it else you need to do. So again, that is canamble, C-W-A, at gmail.com.
1: Awesome.
0: And it's all lowercase there.
1: Nice. That'd be cool fun. That's it'd be great fun. Yeah. And for $10, that's good value. That'd
0: very
1: be
0: good.
1: A canvas and everything too, wouldn't it?
0: So, very good. Oh, you know, well, depending on whether you paint on a canvas
1: paint,
0: or
1: school,
0: not. But
1: whatever,
0: whatever you do at that day, it's all done.
1: Cool fun. Yeah.
0: And I will just again reiterate that the free dental care, that bus. So, because I know this is...
1: dental's a big issue.
0: Did you fart then, or was that the the chair squeaking?
1: We're going to say it was the chair. We'll know in about 30 seconds if you still want to drink.
2: Yeah, if the mic button goes off and everybody goes running out the door, you know who caused that one. But it wasn't.
0: Anyway.
1: Claxon going off. Emergency.
0: That bus is there. Dental care, guys. I know it comes up. It's very, you know, it's one of those important things. That
1: dental has such a big effect on your health too.
0: It does. And maybe you don't have enough time or money to get into Dubbo or whatnot, so take advantage of that bus while it's here. It's here until the 18th of September.
1: Yes, so you've got plenty of time to get in
0: just
1: there.
0: Just Google it. I won't give you the number. There's
1: it's down the hospital.
0: Numbers.
1: Drop in, say good day.
0: Yep.
1: Yeah, I know the ladies down there love it when you drop in, just say hello to them. Or is that just me? Anyway.
0: Probably just you. You've got a nice, happy family friend.
2: I've been down there a lot, Bill, so you should be an expert at it.
1: But you heard my good news, didn't you, mate?
2: Yes, I did. Yes. It's absolutely fantastic.
1: Yeah, it's also I had one on my foot for the last 18 months. Has now completely healed up. Unfortunately, I'm stuck in this boot and can never drive or walk properly again, but I got to keep my foot. that's a plus.
0: He has a foot. He doesn't have a stump.
1: Yeah.
0: It would have been so much easier to just, like, push you on your left-hand shoulder and you topple
1: me,
0: over.
1: It's pretty easy. My balance ain't real great, so it's pretty easy.
0: Stop annoying me, Bill.
1: You could fart next to me, I'd fall over at the moment.
2: Yeah, it's a bit of a problem.
0: Marty speaks from experience.
1: When I was younger, I used to bounce. I don't bounce as much anymore.
2: No, I don't bounce either. I just dislocate my shoulder.
1: I moved on quickly.
2: Yeah, and then 11 times later.
1: God, what's going on with her? We might get... She's lost it. Oh, that's it. Amanda's finally cracked. We've broken her. What's going on? We might go to a song course.
2: Yeah, I think so.
0: Don't fart on him and make him fall over again.
1: We're going to a song.
2: Back in a moment.
1: We've broken Amanda. We'll have to fix it. We'll be back soon.

0: had a little karaoke going.
1: Yeah, this was really fun.
0: It was cool. We were all dancing and singing.
1: But you didn't press the buttons enough so everyone else could enjoy our dancing and singing.
0: Had to spare their eardrums a little bit, guys.
1: Okay.
2: It's real good.
1: That's fair.
0: They're probably all singing it at home, Eagle Rock, how good was that? That was a request from a couple of guys that walked past when Marty was down the front. So.
1: Hey, guys.
2: Hi, Marty. Got a song, Eagle Rock. No worries. You got it, guys.
1: You're done.
0: And if you want to send us a request, you know the number, guys. 0417 746 386 is on the Facebook page. Check it out. Send us a request. We'll definitely play it if we get it. Yeah.
2: Yeah. We're pretty flexible. As long as somebody's in here to play it.
0: Yeah. Well, yeah, it's a bit harder when we're right. But, yeah, we fixed
1: Amanda.
0: Can't
1: promise we're not going to sing to it.
0: We fixed Amanda. We broke her earlier. Sorry about that, guys. Yeah. It was a joke that just got out of hand, kind of like my life.
1: Any jokes about farting and I'm like, that's it. I'm done.
0: Apparently, what was
1: you
0: it?
1: You win.
0: The visual image was, I said, if you fart next to me, I'll fall over. And you said you had an image of Marty cocked his leg up.
1: I'm not trying that again. I did that this week. And I'm like, hang on, wait, what happened, guys? And you build up these visuals.
0: Oh, guys,
1: visuals.
0: It was once in college.
1: Look, are you going to try and break me again? Because it'll happen. My partner, bless his heart, he's dead. But
0: just the way you would. Anyway.
1: Anyway. But so there'd be things that we, as a couple, you'd have an argument about, right? And he always knew that he had this one up on me, that if things were getting a bit shady, he'd be like, yeah, but then I farted. It just stopped me in my tracks.
0: Crack.
1: Or he would actually fart. And I'm like, oh my gosh. And it had just stopped me. Like, you win the argument.
0: Touch up.
1: It's fine. It's
0: there
1: fine.
0: You go, guys.
1: I remember when I hacked your Facebook and I'm like, guess what I like to do secretly to my wife? I like to fart off the girls' covers and put them over her head when she's asleep.
0: I picked up Facebook and went, what the hell? Amanda?
1: Yeah, no, he shouldn't have stayed logged in. And I'm like, guess what I like to do? And so many people loved it too.
0: I come on there with all these likes. What the hell?
1: I've got to delete this.
0: Straight away I knew who it was.
1: I don't do this to my wife. I'm like, yeah, but I make her warm by pushing the covers over the top of her and Dutch she doesn't oven. Know. She's asleep.
0: I do not do that, darling, by the way. I do not do that. I only do that once a week.
2: Anyway,
0: that's it.
2: I don't have any factory.
1: Cold
0: your
1: night.
0: Saturday mornings, your Saturday mornings are degraded down to fart jokes. Sorry, guys. Yeah, anyway,
1: oh, it just gets
0: saying,
1: me
0: mate?
1: Going every time. I'm not serious.
2: I can't smell shit. That's what I'm trying to say. I've got a no factory problem as I can't smell.
0: You're listening.
2: I smell.
0: You're listening.
1: You're listening
0: to the very last episode of the.
1: Oh, we're out of here today.
0: Oh, I've got a song to play. I haven't done enough in rap this time.
2: Where's the helium, guys?
0: Let's not go there.
1: It got
0: talk amongst yourself for a second. Talk amongst yourself for a second, guys. I've got another great song. That means talk.
1: Oh, okay. How are you going today, Marty? What is your favourite colour in the world?
0: Oh, this is riveting.
2: Blue.
1: Oh.
2: Do you want to know my other favourite colour?
1: Sure.
2: Black.
1: Wow. Which one's your favourite or favouritist?
2: Blue.
1: Oh, blacky blue.
2: I used to be called blue because I had red hair. I used to be called blue, bluey.
1: Talk to me with a smile, I'll stone again. You might be black and blue.
2: Ouch. I am black and blue.
1: Is this,
2: I got black pants
1: on. Is this
2: on
1: good enough
2: shirt.
1: talking don't worry, guys, it's amongst not play. Ourselves. All right. Play, so how worry. Long do we have to do
0: this? No, we'll just keep moving because that didn't work. Sorry.
1: Making threats to
0: I'll put it up on president. The Facebook page. It was yeah. a really good one. It wasn't a rap. It was a country one. So it was a good one this time. So it was a good one, but you know, you just have to look at Facebook now to check it out. My bad. Sorry, guys.
2: Too easy.
0: Yeah. We had a request too from Robin. Not from Robin, sorry, from Tat. So I'm going to try and get that one in before we go too.
1: How long is it until we go to go? It's only 15 minutes.
0: 15 minutes, gee, I know. Yeah,
1: time
0: no.
1: flies fast when you're having fun.
0: Yeah. So when's the fun start?
1: Hey, I cracked up laughing a lot.
0: I know.
2: That was it.
1: Laughter was the best medicine. That's the highlight of my week. I mean, I haven't laughed that hard.
0: We were just discussing that, weren't we, Marty, that we look forward to this every week because you just come in and laugh your head off.
1: It's just... Yeah, and apparently the best medicine.
0: People like spending time listening to us making idiots of ourselves.
1: Yeah, and if we can provide a laugh, even if you're laughing at me laughing, because if I've got a weird laugh, right, like I sound like a...
0: The snort.
1: There's the snort, but I feel like I and how do I put this for ways on words?
0: You have
1: I
0: an
1: feel
0: infectious
1: like I'm
0: laugh.
1: An, no, I feel like I'm an attacked kookaburra.
0: Nailed it.
1: And so whether you laugh at me laughing because my laugh is just stupid. Well, you laughed.
0: Have you ever heard the comedian Jimmy Carr? You ever heard his laugh?
1: I don't like him.
0: It's hilarious laugh. Yeah, and I thought it was an act. That's his actual laugh.
2: That's his actual laugh.
1: There was a guy, Isaac Butterfield, he's an Australian comedian, you know.
0: Yeah, I've seen him live.
1: You've gone and gone and seen him live and whatnot. Yeah. But there was this one thing that he did, and he put it to YouTube, and he was just making fun of this woman that was going,
0: yeah, I saw it.
1: The whole time, and he's like, what? And just made a whole show out of her laugh, and then she was out the background going,
2: like, very good.
0: I saw him.
1: Thank
2: that
1: you.
2: Like a kookaburra.
0: I saw him at Dubbo RSL, upstairs at Dubbo RSL, and there was this one guy in the crowd, and it's like, if you're
1: life.
0: A heckler, you know what's coming, right?
2: This guy,
0: he was like, half the crowd was like laughing their heads off at him, but feeling sorry for him. Guys, you're up against someone who is going to, he's going to tear you apart. And he did, but he did it in such the nicest way, you know.
2: Yeah,
0: it was,
2: that's lovely.
0: Yeah, but it was he's a very controversial, I don't agree with everything he says, but yeah, he calls it as he says, Isaac Butterfield.
2: No shit filters, mate.
0: Yeah, I've actually got one of his jumpers and it's got moist written across moist. It because that's a word that at least somebody will hate that word. I don't know why.
1: I don't know moist. Why, too.
0: Don't know why, yeah. Yeah, so we got that.
1: Anyway.
0: Yeah, but Isaac Butterfield, there's some great comedians in there.
1: Let's be a bit serious for a hot second.
0: Let's do it. Yeah.
1: And our...
0: About time.
2: We've just had something come through the mailbox.
1: Under the door, yeah, of the studio.
0: That's pretty much the mailbox.
1: Bless.
2: Okay,
1: so we pause now for the following funeral announcement of Gary Ronald Brown. So it is with great sorrow that we inform you of the passing of Gary Ronald Brown, late of Canamble, who passed on the 10th of August 2026, aged 48. Beloved brother of Kylie, Megan, Todd and Dion, loving friend of Stephen, Melissa and many others, he'll be held in forever in our hearts. A private service will be held for the family on Wednesday the 19th of August at Western District's Memorial Crematorium at 12 noon. Funeral arrangements for the late Gary Ronald Brown are in the care of Philpott Funerals, funeral directors and monumental maintenance for Canamble and surrounding districts. And as always, our heart and love just goes out to the family and friends there of Gary.
0: And on that note, we'll play this song and we'll come back and wrap things up and say goodbye, everybody. Bit of Evanescence, My Immortal.

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1: Hello, I'm David Cameron. The Australian War Memorial is marking the end of the nation's longest conflict and the ongoing impact of the war in Afghanistan, with concerts featuring a musician who assisted with the evacuation. Fred Smith was present during the fall of Kabul on August 15, 2021, and helped usher thousands of evacuees to the international airport. His eyewitness footage recorded on the day now forms part of an installation at the War Memorial in Canberra, which tells the story of the capture of Afghanistan and the Taliban's return to power. A powerful earthquake has struck off the coast of Indonesia, triggering a tsunami warning across several provinces. The magnitude 7.7 quake struck off the coast of the island of Flores, and there have been several aftershocks, but so far no reports of fatalities. US President Donald Trump claims he'll soon be declaring the Strait of Hormuz a US territory. The key shipping route has become the focus of a six-month conflict with Iran. While no peace deal has been reached, Mr. Trump has told supporters the Strait of Hormuz will soon be open again to shipping.
2: Pretty soon I'll be declaring the Hormuz Strait a territory of the United States. We have the blockade. No ships get through unless we want them to. But we're doing really good. We're doing good in every way. You know, I built the military and now I used it a little bit more than I wanted to, frankly. But that's okay, because we cannot let Iran have a nuclear weapon.
1: Meantime, the federal government says Australia's fuel supplies remain secure. There are currently 41 days of petrol in reserve, with 37 days of diesel and 35 of jet fuel. Deborah Mailman will become the first Indigenous Australian inducted into the Logies Hall of Fame. The honour will be awarded to the 54-year-old star of television hits The Secret Life of Us, Offspring and Total Control, and films including Rabbit Proof Fence and Mabo. The honour recognises outstanding and continued contribution and enrichment to Australian television culture by an individual, group or program. Deborah Mailman is the sixth woman to receive the award since its inception in 1984. National Science Week has kicked off across the country, showcasing how science and technology are changing our lives. There's a focus on encouraging young Australians to take an interest. Speaking to The Wire, Executive Director at the Australian National AI Centre, Lee Hicken, says being curious opens doors throughout your life.
3: You will never regret learning something new about science. Whether or not you use it, whether it's your thing, whether you get something out of it, that's a different question. But you will never regret learning. I always say to people, stay curious.
1: The owners of the English Premier League football club Liverpool FC have agreed to a deal to sell a 30% stake in the club to a consortium that includes the Amazon founder Jeff Bezos and Eduardo Saverin, Facebook's co-founder. The BBC's Dan Rowan reports.
4: This deal will see some of the world's wealthiest people become co-owners of Liverpool. The agreement values English football's most successful club at between £5 and £6 billion and marks the Amazon founder Jeff Bezos' first foray into sports ownership. He's the fourth richest person in the world. However, the BBC's been told that the investment will have no impact on the club's approach to the transfer window and that there's no new budget for player signings.
1: And Australia's elite hockey sides are preparing for their opening World Cup matches in the women's tournament. The Hockey Roos face Japan in the Netherlands tonight, while the Kookaburras will face Ireland in Belgium tomorrow.
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5: And thank you to the newsroom for that.
6: Was that Laura Devoy?
5: No, that wasn't Laura, unless her voice has gotten a lot deeper.
6: I wasn't listening.
5: Sorry, Laura.
6: No, she's amazing.
5: Yeah. I remember it used Laura to be DeVoy. Amanda Kopp. Amanda Kopp is now doing Channel 9's political reporter now. So, yeah, moving on. Anyway,
6: good to have a stepping stone. If you need a stepping stone, please, by all means, volunteer at the radio.
5: You would be surprised how many people in the media started on community radio.
7: Nearly all of them.
5: Yep, a lot of them. Yeah,
6: you know, Hamish and Andy.
5: You started on community radio.
6: Very, and same as Kyle and Jackie O.
5: Yeah. Yeah.
6: They did the same thing as well.
5: Bad example, mate.
6: Well, yeah, no, if you want the money.
5: Oh, apparently he's done this subscription only one now, and apparently The first episode was racked with technical difficulties.
6: So Hamish and Andy started off on community radio, mm-hmm. and they, what's his name? John Lafren?
5: Saffron.
6: Saffron.
5: Yeah, from Race Around the
6: Sorry,
5: World.
6: Yeah, I was very close to that.
5: You would be surprised then. You look at media, a lot of people start
6: community. He also started there.
5: Yeah. It's a great stepping stone because it learns.
6: 100%.
5: And even if you're terrible at public speaking, it's not public.
6: No, it's not.
7: You're in here alone. You're
6: I always get really surprised. Oh, I heard you on the radio. You're listening?
5: People actually listen.
6: Oh, damn.
5: Yeah.
7: Well, I think it's pretty good when you're sitting out the back of the radio station and somebody walks past and goes, hello, Marty B. And I didn't even know them, so...
6: Oh, look, I finally burped into the microphone. The amount of times I told you it was coming.
5: such decorum.
6: The Does amount it of times. Smell?
5: That was a burp.
6: I'm trying to flush it your way.
5: Anyway, moving on.
7: Yeah, weather.
5: I mean, I've been in the shop many times and people are saying, talking to somebody, and somebody will go, are you from the radio? Yes.
6: No.
5: Guilty as charged.
6: My name's Amanda, not B.
7: No, I seen him running up the street.
6: Running?
5: Marty, running? Now we know you're lying.
7: And then I woke up.
5: like me doing a marathon.
7: And all the bed sheets are off the bed. You've been running.
5: Anyway, let's move on.
6: Who's going to your house to check your bed sheets, man? Like,
5: can we move on, guys? A little bit of decorum.
6: It's a little bit of a overstepping
5: Thank you to the news.
6: Thank you to AJF Bryan and Sons. Yay. Yeah.
5: Going on to the weather for the rest of the week. Look, I'm just going to say pretty much the same as today right up until Tuesday. It's between lows of 7 and 21. Sunny, light winds.
6: So much decorum that you have just added to our conversation
5: Had to pull it into a proper direction at some point. Now, speaking about getting your weekend in a proper direction, we're out of here.
7: And the weather's been proudly brought to you by Ray's Auto Electrical.
6: Your steel specialist.
5: And
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5: You see the professionalism I have to deal with here, guys.
6: The proud voice of Ganamble.
5: We're trying to get people to want to be part of the radio, guys.
6: I'm pretty sure they will like my dumbassery.
5: Professional dumbassery.
6: Yeah, it's humbilising, right?
5: We really have to get out of here soon and make way for Tony coming for about an hour.
6: That's right. Tony Goldsby will be in this afternoon from 1 p.m. till 3.
5: 1 till 3. And DJ Skull.
6: DJ Skull.
5: We'll be in tonight with Club Energy. Yeah, he'll be on tonight. And Robin will be in tomorrow with Sunday of a Gospel Show.
7: Yeah,
5: I'd like to see Robin do a doof doof gospel show.
6: Hey, you know what? That would be a funny thing to do, wouldn't it? As if we all
5: Christian stuff and do remixes.
6: Yeah, no, if we all just shuffled up our shows, like you do that show with that content, you do this. Could you imagine if like DJ Fluffy, DJ Skull was in like trying to do our content? Or if we tried to do Barb's content, Robin.
5: People remember a few years ago there was an announcer here called Norma Shaw. Now, Norma wasn't able to do the gospel show one day, and she said, Bill, would you be able to do it for me? And I looked at her and went, you realise I'm an atheist, right? I did it, but I was
6: that's
5: like,
6: not the biggest pick.
5: And I'm like, you realise I'm an atheist? She goes, yeah, but I need the show to play it. I goes, all right, I'll play it, but I'm not going to listen to it.
6: How can you be listening to it when you're here anyway? Yeah. I've been here for how many years now? I've still never heard myself on radio.
5: And you won't, because it's technology.
6: There was one time where I actually did the ad for a car show many, many years ago, I'm like, oh, my God, is that me?
5: Speaking of which.
6: Is it what you guys have to deal with? That's my voice?
5: Speaking of which, that's coming up again soon. We'll announce that next week. The car show, what a great time that is.
6: It'd be really great for John to come in. John.
5: John McMullen, if you can hear us.
6: And any of friends of John. Tell him. We would like him in here.
5: Yeah. Hey, it worked last week. We worked with Ness last week.
7: I think I should drag me Phase 4 GGHO out, give it a polish and take it to the show.
5: I understood. I understood nothing of what you just said.
6: No, Callum has Callum has some really great monster trucks he's built with Lego. I reckon that they should be an entry as well. Is that allowed, John? We might need you here.
5: I might have to talk to him about converting my in my scooter into a monster truck.
6: A scooter as its own category.
5: Yeah,
6: a
5: scooter.
6: How's the zip scooter,
5: John? We need to talk. We have to have a discussion.
6: We need a turbo on the back of the scooter.
5: Best hotted up scooter.
6: Zoop, zoop.
7: All you need is a couple of more kilowatts and some bigger batteries, mate. You'll be, yeah.
5: Yeah.
7: They'll be out there with the speed radar. There goes Bill again.
6: You speak with a man full of confidence and experience.
5: Back to the future with flames.
6: Marty.
7: We used to do it with electric scooters.
6: I knew there was a story beside it. I'm like, you speak with a man of a lot of confidence and experience.
5: You don't do that, Marty, because that would be illegal. You don't do that.
7: You can't have a mobility scooter that does 100 kilometres an hour.
5: No, they're governed at 10 kilometres an hour.
6: Really? 10?
5: 10,
6: I thought it was 40.
5: Yeah. Oh, no, I wish. No, 10 kilometres an hour.
6: Imagine that hitting the footpath.
5: Meanwhile, scooters can do whatever they want.
7: Yeah, that's it too.
5: Yeah, and if somebody is on a mobility scooter, just as a public announcement, we are instructed by the RTA to drive facing traffic.
7: Yes.
5: And on the road if the footpath isn't possible. So don't abuse somebody on a scooter for driving facing you. That is how they recommend you do it, so that you can see a hazard coming and you can get out of its way.
6: Yeah, I always thought it was a bit weird that you have to go the same direction. Yeah. Like, if you're off the road and you're in a safe spot, isn't it better that you see stuff rather than,
5: RTA by the
6: coming
5: handbook?
6: Up behind you?
5: The RTA's recommendation is...
6: I always thought that was really weird. And, you know, with bikes, they say, you know, you got to ride in the same ways that the traffic is doing. And I sort of think, well, you don't have the protection that those cars... those trucks and whatever have, right? Yeah. So wouldn't it be better to...
5: That was always something that
6: sort of screwed with my head. And I'm like, isn't it better to see it coming?
5: Yeah.
6: You should be riding on the opposite side.
5: That's why they tell you on a scooter, because that way you can see it and steer it out of the way.
6: That's good.
5: Yeah, so just a little bit of public advice there for people. Yeah. And if they're on the road, it's only because the footpath's unusable.
7: Yeah,
5: so, that's it. Yeah, and we are allowed to be there. And... no, we do not take priority over pedestrians. Pedestrians have right of way on a footpath.
6: Pedestrians have right of way for everything.
5: But most people are very nice and move out of the way for you. So
6: pedestrians have right of way for everything.
5: People, if you're on your phone, look up, because I've had two people almost walk into my scooter because they weren't watching.
6: Shut up! That wasn't me. I feel attacked.
5: You didn't. You stopped in time.
6: Hey!
5: No, but some people have their headphones on. You'll
6: what
5: beep
6: are you
5: it.
6: Talking to me
5: You'll
6: about?
5: See them walking towards you, so you'll beep the thing. You're like, mate,
6: hello.
5: Mate.
6: Oh, so you need an air horn there, like, fuck. Get out of the road.
5: And then I'll abuse you because you. Wait, hang on. No, it's all right. Oh, and some
6: that's
5: news
6: all right.
5: There. In UK
6: Bill.
5: Politics, Nigel Farage beat Callum in place.
6: Bill, if you ever go through those again, just remember we've established today that if you're louder, that means you're right.
5: I'll get an air horn fitted.
6: So you just got to get real loud.
7: You get one of them things, you know, you can buy them on
5: the internet.
7: The, you know, the train horn.
5: Oh,
7: you know,
5: the klaxon. Yeah.
6: Anyway, so yeah, no, you're fine. If just get loud. Just get loud. Excuse me.
5: And
6: you're right.
5: If
6: you yell a bit,
5: you're
6: fine.
5: The thing is, if you're trying to attract people and you press the horn, it's this thing. Beep, beep.
6: He did that out the front of my place the other day, and I'm like,
5: is that a mosquito? Mozzie's
6: there. Is there a kitten getting demolished here? Is that,
5: So I'm going to surprise you and fit an air horn to it or something like cucaracha.
6: No, you know where they outfit those horns in cars that are just so annoying. Yeah, you need one of them.
5: Almost as annoying as
7: that. You do get the air horn. And you get a soda stream bottle, an empty one, pump it up with compressed air and put a switch in it, you know, so...
6: We don't do drugs in this station.
7: And then you just press the button. You have to fill it up every now and again with compressed air, but you can have a air horn.
5: Fill it with confetti. Fill it with confetti too, so it'll go off.
7: Yeah, so it just blows out confetti everywhere.
5: Yeah, this would be awesome. Oh, I got ideas for my the whole next Clayton walk now. Confetti cannon.
6: Oh, yeah. But you do have those party poppers.
7: Yeah.
6: And you know what? Let's go back there again with Somos. I reckon we could probably find.
5: We could do some balloons.
6: Somos.
5: Yeah. We could do some.
6: If you
5: balloons.
6: Need something, go to Somos. They've probably got it.
5: We could do some balloons if only we had the gas. Anyway, moving on. It's 21
6: no,
5: degrees.
6: No, I have a birthday party this afternoon that I can't do anything.
5: 21 degrees is the expected top today, and it's currently 19.3, so we're almost there. It's been a beautiful day and a great day to come in and spend it with my mates here on the radio. Woo-hoo. I look forward to this every week, and it's highlight of my social
6: life. I'm your mate.
5: Well, it's a loose term.
7: As a pom, I can do that. On your mate.
5: Yeah, it's a very general
6: on your
5: term.
6: Mate. Yeah, I'm not your mate, but on your mate.
5: Yeah.
7: Or I'll do it in English.
5: Okay.
7: On your
5: colleagues.
7: Mate.
5: Geez, I'm sorry I bloody mentioned it.
6: My voluntarily colleagues that give up their days.
5: Yes, yes, yeah, and I appreciate it for it. The town might not, but we do. Stop scratching yourself, mate. Anyway, guys, this is riveting. We're going to let people get on
6: Marty
5: with their
6: has
5: day.
6: Genital knits.
5: Oh, God. we're going to go. You've been welcome. You've been listening to the very final edition of The Nothing Show.
7: I'm going home for a shower.
5: You expect to be dragged in front of the committee by Tuesday.
6: You wash all that filth off you.
5: Yeah. Oh, we're out of here, guys. Catch you later.
6: I've got to go.
5: Bye.

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0: is an expanding local company owned and operated by the Ralston family, and they are extremely proud of the job opportunities they have offered to locals. Batterline are a construction company who stand by their view that no job is too big or too small. They specialise in major roadwork construction, but they are more than happy to grade and improve your access road. They can also sink tanks and even desilt your dams as well. So next time you need that special job done, give the crew at Batterline a call on 68223019. 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
1: Or a flat tyre? Then you need to get to Grey Stores and pick up a new Century battery, some Gulf Western oil, a compressor to pump up your tyres, and get back out on the road. 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

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We were both too tired to sleep, so we took turns of staring out the window at the darkness till boredom overtook us.

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These include GP management plans for chronic disease, immunisations, quit smoking plans, Aboriginal and Torres Strait Islander health checks for adults and children, comprehensive medical advice for all minor procedures, also allied health and visiting specialists including psychologists, mental health counsellor, diabetes education, cardiologist, dietitian and many more. 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They are open Monday to Friday, 8 a.m. until 4 p.m. and can be found at 91 Castlereagh Street, Coonamble. Coonamble Gym is at 67 Aberford Street and is open from 6 a.m. until midday and then again from 1 p.m. until 7 p.m. Coonamble Gym provides personal training, one-on-one sessions or regular group sessions. 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

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Accommodation is also available in their well-equipped cabins too. As you can tell, there's something for everyone at the Turmo. Give them a call on 6822 1041 or check them out on Facebook at Terminus Hotel Coonamble. 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

0: flat battery, out of oil, or a flat tyre? 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

0: 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Batterline are a construction company who stand by their view that no job is too big or too small. They specialise in major roadwork construction, but they are more than happy to grade and improve your access road. They can also sink tanks and even desilt your dams as well. So next time you need that special job done, give the crew at Batterline a call on 68 22 3019. 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
1: I haven't really talked to him, but he looks pretty down.
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3: Yeah, well, maybe we should cheer him up then.
1: What do you suppose we should do?
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0: I know.
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0: I did once before, but this is pretty bad.
1: Yeah, what do you think she got up to last night?

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And you might know how to be with fire.

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1: Club on the Castlereagh, the Coonamble Bowling Club has bingo and raffles every Monday, social bowls from 10am on Tuesdays, poker from 7pm on Wednesdays, bingo at 1:30pm Thursdays and meat raffles on a Friday night. 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

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Batterline are a construction company who stand by their view that no job is too big or too small. They specialise in major roadwork construction, but they are more than happy to grade and improve your access road. They can also sink tanks and even desilt your dams as well. So next time you need that special job done, give the crew at Batterline a call on 68223019. 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

that white house down the street where I grew up. 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